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Thank you for joining us this morning. Tim Allen here with a reminder about the old school run. Yes, a couple of tunes, a couple of old school tunes for the school run every weekday, 3:30, only here at Nation Radio.

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0: 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Stay with us. 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
18: The top stories this hour. Children in England will be encouraged to take up technical education linked to jobs in their local area under proposed government reforms to tackle youth unemployment. Prime Minister Andy Burnham says for too long students have been told they must take the academic path to do well. From September 2028, Year 10 pupils will be able to combine it with core subjects like English and maths. Our political correspondent Rob Powell has more details.
19: Basically, he wants central government to work with mayoral authorities, local municipal authorities, to then work with schools to figure out what jobs are needed in areas, what the growth industries are.
18: Prince William says devastating wildfires across Europe are a stark reminder of the challenges posed by an increasingly extreme climate. Hundreds of thousands of homes have been evacuated in France and Spain. Grieving families say they don't accept an apology from a fraudulent funeral director. The start of a five-day sentencing hearing for Robert Bush has been told he breached the trust of victims' relatives on an almost industrial scale. Three in every four children in the UK were exposed to extreme heatwaves during the first half of this year. That's according to new analysis from a children's charity. England's Adam Ramsay-Peaty says he is going to learn from his results at the Commonwealth Games. He picked up two bronze medals in both the 50 and 100 metres breaststroke finals. The swimmer says he's competed in his final individual Commonwealth races. He says he's now going to focus on his upcoming events in Glasgow.
20: I made a few errors. I thought it was going to be a lot faster than what I went. But I think that is sport. Sometimes you look at the scoreboard, it doesn't make sense. This week hasn't made sense. But we still have a job to do for two relays and, you know, see where we go from there.
18: And a new Abbey Road photography exhibition will explore almost a century of music history. The world-famous recording studio is synonymous with the Beatles, but has also hosted the likes of Pink Floyd, Oasis and Stevie Wonder. From Sky News, I'm Faye Rowlands.
21: Good morning. Welcome to Tuesday. It's Gary Parker and this is Early Breakfast on Nation Radio. On the way now, it's Blondie at Nation.

J-Lo, Ain't It Funny? Holly Johnson with Love Train before that. And Blondie, Maria, that was their comeback song. But it was back in the late 90s, which seems like an eternity ago now, doesn't it? It's Gary here on Nation Radio. It's the best variety if it's Tuesday morning, the 28th of July. And if you are celebrating your birthday today, big happy birthday to you from all of us here at Nation Radio. You share your birthday with the artiste, the singer, performer, a beautiful pianist. It's Beverly Craven, who is 63 today. Happy birthday, Beverly.

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0: It's Nation Radio. Thank you for choosing us on your Tuesday morning. This is Gary Parker on Early Breakfast, and that was Maxi Priest and Wild World. 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

0: Mr. Big to be with you. I haven't had that for ages. Nation Radio, it's early breakfast. Just checking on the weather forecast for today and the rest of this week. Still looking pretty good. No sign of rain, apart from maybe the odd passing shower tomorrow. But otherwise, warm conditions, temperatures into the early 20s. Although it's going to turn noticeably fresher from Thursday, but still plenty of sunshine to enjoy as we head towards the weekend. Alex Duffy is here on breakfast weekdays from 6 here on Nation Radio, and he's got Alex Duffy's Never Gonna Get It coming up after 6 as well. And of course, the Golden Hour later at 9. Nation
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0: 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I've got a great song which is going to sound superb just after 5 o'clock to play you. It's from the 80s. Find out which song next. The news is on the way. 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
20: The top stories this hour. New technical education routes are to be made available to 14-year-olds in England as part of a drive to tackle youth unemployment. New technical pathways combining skills training with work experience will be rolled out from September 2028. Meanwhile, the Prime Minister will seek cross-party talks on social care reform. Andy Burnham previously pledged to expend whatever political capital he has to fix the system in England, warning the NHS will collapse otherwise. PM says all parties need to come together.
14: On this issue, no party is in a position where they've got the high ground. We've all failed on this issue over decades. We've all got to work hard to try and find a solution.
20: The Prince and Princess of Wales say their thoughts are with everyone affected by the devastating wildfires across Europe. In France, crews have managed to stop flames edging closer to Bordeaux, while authorities in Spain are tackling a blaze near Madrid. Police say they want to speak to 30 potential witnesses 40 years on from the disappearance of an estate agent. Susie Lamplew left her West London office in July 1986 to show a flat to a client, but was never seen again. One report suggested her body may have been dumped in a canal. Retired detective Jim Dickey, who led the case, says they should look again.
21: That statement never found its way to the murder investigation, and I was totally unaware of it until I got an email in 2019. I don't understand the rationale. I would have meticulously searched that stretch of the canal.
20: The Met insists it has been searched. More than 300,000 doses of the morning after pill have been dispensed at pharmacies in England. That NHS figure applies to the first 5 months of a scheme to help improve access. And Adam Ramsay-Peaty had to settle for a second bronze medal on day four of the Commonwealth Games. Northern Ireland's Rhys McClenaghan came sixth on the pommel horse. But there was success for Scotland's Reuben Ward and Cameron Lynn, who got the silver and bronze medals, respectively. From Sky News, I'm Faye Rowlands.
0: A very good morning to you. It's Gary on Nation Radio. It's Tuesday morning, and this is Early Breakfast with Rihanna on the way after Kenny Loggins. Nation.

Good morning. If you're working nights, or maybe you've just got up to do the early shift, thanks for choosing Nation Radio. It's Gary Parker on Early Breakfast. And there from Wet, Wet, Wet, it was Angel Eyes. Before that, Rihanna with Diamonds and Kenny Loggins and Footloose. Coming up, I'll be telling you how much you could be winning on Make Me a Winner this Friday. Six-figure sum of cash. Do that soon at Nation. And right now, this is Somber, Homewrecker at Nation Radio.

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0: 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A piano has more than 12,000 individual parts. Around 10,000 of those are moving parts, making it one of the most complex acoustic instruments ever invented.
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0: 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Back to the 70s, however, next, it's Stevie Wonder. Nation
1: 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Are your child's vaccines up to date?
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0: Good morning. It's Tuesday here at Nation Radio. I'll be back tomorrow morning at 4 for early breakfast. It's Alex Duffy next here at Nation, and the top stories for Yorkshire and Lincolnshire next at 6. 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
12: The top stories this hour. Andy Burnham's proposing a shake-up of the school curriculum in England, saying it'll put technical pathways on an equal footing with traditional academic routes. From September 2028, Year 10 pupils will be able to combine core subjects with technical education based on the demands of local employers. A report into youth unemployment earlier this year warned we risk leaving behind a lost generation. Alex grew up in care and left school at 16.
13: I can apply for Universal Credit, but I want to find a job ASAP. You know what I mean? I don't want to be on the dole.
12: Meanwhile, the Prime Minister says party leaders have approached him to say they're prepared to engage in cross-party talks on social care reform. He's pledged to fix the system in England, warning the NHS will collapse otherwise. French officials say wildfires threatening the city of Bordeaux have been contained for now, and more than 300,000 doses of the morning after pill have been dispensed at pharmacies across England. That NHS figure applies to the first 5 months of a scheme that started in October to help improve access to the contraceptive.
14: Now for the news here in East Yorkshire and Northern Lincolnshire, more families are expected to speak in court today as the sentencing into the whole legacy funeral director investigation continues. Well, senior reporter Rebecca Quornby has more.
15: Yesterday, the court heard how Robert Bush's actions left families traumatised, with the total amounts defrauded from customers being more than £500,000. The investigation started after police discovered bodies left in various states of decomposition and personal items pushed aside. In statements read to the court, families spoke of guilt, anxiety and PTSD. Sentencing continues, with the judge expecting jail for Bush.
14: Now, a man from Hull has been jailed for over 18 years for sexually abusing young boys over a number of years. Graham Stevenson, who's 55, was sentenced after four men came forward to report non-recent abuse. And six outdoor seating areas known as parklets are going to be installed across the centre of Hull following a successful trial. New areas include City Hotel, Lowgate and Kingston Theatre Hotel. They'll be put in August.
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5: 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Providing metal recycling and waste management services tailored to the needs of various industries.
14: Feeling really warm today, although it will be quite cloudy with a moderate breeze and highs of 29. That's the latest. I'm Olivia Mouncer.
16: Good morning, it's Alex Duffy at breakfast with you. That is me. A warm Tuesday then across the region. On the way, I'm going to play Holly Humberstone, the Lincolnshire Lass, after this throwback from Eternal for you right now.

0: you know, one of the reasons I've always loved this song from Wax, I think it's the fact that a whole load of words, if you don't know them, doesn't matter. You can just join in with a whoa, whoa, whoa bit and you're fine, aren't you? This is Nation Radio. Throwbacks like that and big stuff from right now. Somebody from Lincolnshire to play you in just a moment.
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0: First of all, Luke Littler, darts legend, is trending. Not only did he defend a title at the weekend, but he and Netflix are putting their money where their mouth is and saying, all right, take him on then. Your chance to beat Luke Littler for a jackpot of, what have they done, £501,000. See what they've done now. It's going to be going out on the telly live as well, end of October. Do you reckon anyone will? You can apply. They've got a website for it and everything. So if you want to take on Luke Littler, you can give that a go. Good luck. Sticking with sports, sort of, a free cycling festival that's coming to Hull. This is part of the Tour of Britain that's coming later this year. So we know that the men's race, I think, starts. It takes place through Lincolnshire, East Yorkshire and North Yorkshire. So in Hull's East Park, they're going to have a big free cycling festival. You can watch the race depart. There's going to be loads of stuff going on all day and it's going to be totally free. So they've announced that one. For into, I want to say September, 2nd of September. So we'll keep an eye on that one. 4th of September is the confirmed date for that. I should read more carefully. And Holly Willoughby trending. Her return has started. She's got a new YouTube series called Together. First episode with the legend Stanley Tucci. They spend an hour cooking a pasta dish. Well, via the drinks cabinet and the fridge, of course. From

0: Holly Humberston and White Noise on Nation Radio. Grew up in Lincolnshire. She's been on tour around the world at the moment. She's back up this way. She's going to be over at Leeds Festival end of August. If you're heading there, you are in for a good time. Thank you for getting Nation Radio on. Alex Duffy at breakfast with you. That's me. Going to be a warm one across the region today. In a moment, I've got a question and you're never going to get it. We'll get into that. If you want to get a sneak peek at the question, get ahead of everyone else in the region. It's on Facebook already. Nation Radio Yorkshire. Go have a look there. And it's on your radio next. Make me a winner. 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First of all, when was the last time you got to put your out of office on? Or, you know, you do not disturb because I'm not here for a few weeks. It is going to happen to Sharon and her husband. They won Make Me a Winner on Friday. She's got plans now.
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0: 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Best of luck. I'm playing George Ezra in just a moment. 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
18: I'm Greg Edwards. Good morning. Out on the main route, traffic is on the move. It's all looking good on the motorways in the area, including the M62 and the M18, and traffic's fine over the Humber Bridge. Roadworks are underway still south of Beverley, affecting both the A1079 and the A164 around Jock's Lodge. So various restrictions in place there. Do expect delays at the busier times. In Hull, traffic's looking okay on the main routes in and out of the city, including Beverley Road and Holderness Road.
3: Travel
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0: Bananarama, cruel summer at Nation Radio. I tell you the cruel for today. Highs of 28 degrees across our region, across Yorkshire and Northern Lincolnshire. 28, but mostly cloudy, just a little bit overcast today. It's the bit of the show where I let you know that I've got a question and you're never going to get it.
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0: So without wanting to break the habit of a lifetime, I've got a question and you're never going to get it. This morning's question goes like this. 70% of us do this every day. You may have already done it this morning. Maybe you did it just now in the last few seconds. That's my question. What's the answer? Over to you. I'm saying you're never going to get it. 70% of us do this every day. Maybe you've already done it this morning. I am. A couple of times, actually. Over to you. Have a guess. What do you reckon? Get it right, take the glory for yourself. Don't, then I take the glory for myself, and nobody wants that. So if you want to get in touch this morning, WhatsApp, easiest way to have a guess. If you haven't got this number saved, 07740 938 500, put that in your phone as Nation Radio Yorkshire, and WhatsApp me right now. Send a message on WhatsApp, send a voice note on WhatsApp, 07740 938 500 on WhatsApp, or on Facebook. I've just put the question on there. Nation Radio Yorkshire is where you need to go on Facebook. You can leave your guess as a comment. 70% of us do this every day. What is it? That is my question, and you're never going to get it. Get in touch this morning, see what you can do. What's to play this from the weekend at Nation?

0: After my three favourite places in the region, Scunthorpe, Walkington and very nice houses in North Ferriby. This is Nation Radio. It's Alex Duffy at breakfast with you. I've got a question. You're never going to get it.
1: Alex Duffy's never going to get it.
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0: 70% of us do this every day. What is it? I've already done it this morning. Heidi in Hull says, morning, Alex. Does 70% of us check social media daily? Oh, it's the phantom beeps, isn't it? When you think you felt something in your pocket and you check it to see if I just got a notification for something. And these days, they give you notifications for all sorts of stuff you don't need, isn't it? Ridiculous. It is, by the way, the wrong answer. It is also, by the way, back over to you. Have a guess. 70% of us do this every day. Can you take the glory away from me, or do I get the fanfare again for the second day running? WhatsApp me, 07740 938 500, or guess on Facebook. It's Nation Radio Yorkshire. I've got the answer. What are 70% of us doing every day? Find out after an epic song from Snow Patrol next.
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0: I'm Greg Edwards. So far this morning out on the motorways, traffic's looking good. It's fine on the M18 and also the M180. Traffic on the M62 is on the move both east and westbound. Roadworks are underway still on the A1079 at Bishop Burton with temporary lights in place. They're working on the gas mains not far from the A1035 Dogkennel Lane junction, so expect one or two delays while that work is underway for several more months there. Traffic around Hull is looking okay on the main routes this morning.
21: Travel
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0: artist, don't know if you've heard of him, Bruce Springsteen and the epic Born to Run. This is Nation Radio. It's Alex Duffy at breakfast with you. It's a warm one, 28 degrees today for Yorkshire and Northern Lincolnshire. And I've got a question. You're never going to get it.
1: Alex Duffy's never going to get it.
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0: 70% of us do this every day. What is it? Morning, Nikki says, is it doom scrolling, Alex? Oh, it's so easy to do, isn't it? You think, oh, I'll just scroll a little bit. And then the first couple of things you see are rubbish. You think, if I scroll more, I'll find something good. Doesn't work. Wrong answer. Andy at Market Raisin says, is it skip breakfast? Oh, we've got to do that. No, got to have some breakfast. Have something to line the stomach. Although, he says, I haven't just had a coffee so far this morning. Wrong answer. Tracy and Hull says, did it make their own bed when they get up? 70% of us do this every day, make your bed. This whole city legend, Dean Windass, wasn't it, a while ago that got into saying it's really good for your mental health if when you get out of bed, the first thing you do is you make your bed and sort of starting the day the right way. Make your bed, me on the radio. He didn't say that bit, but I am. Ask your smart speaker to play Nation Radio Yorkshire. No! Jodie is walking the dogs in Beverly, says, I think 70% speak to a stranger. She says, I've already said good morning to about five people today. Oh, love that. It's wrong, but I love it. This one is Jonathan says, check your phone for texts or emails or something. It's not. Kelly wonders whether 70% are watching telly every day. No. And that means it's a win for me today. I'll have that fanfare, please. 70% of us every day, it is something on your phone, probably, mostly. You press that little sunshine icon to get the weather app. 70% of us checking the weather forecast every day. Well, if you haven't done it today, it's warm but cloudy. That's sort of what, when it's 28 and cloudy, I feel like we've been cheated out of sunshine today, but that's today. It's getting even warmer tomorrow as well. Taylor Swift, Opalite now for your Tuesday at Nation.
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0: Tuesday morning, Nation Radio for Yorkshire and Northern Lincolnshire. By the way, do you fancy a new telly? I love this. Nation Player, how you can listen to us, is now on Fire TV. So we thought we'd give away a 40-inch Fire TV. 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On the way, news for seven and a song about a ceiling next. Alex Duffy at breakfast.
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0: the top stories this hour. Andy Burnham's announcing a shake-up of schools in England with new technical education routes available to 14-year-olds. From September 2028, Year 10 pupils will be able to combine the likes of construction or mechanics with core subjects like English and maths. The new Prime Minister wants to tackle youth unemployment. Political correspondent Rob Powell has more.
1: He wants central government to work with local municipal authorities to then work with schools to figure out what jobs are needed in areas, what the growth industries are.
0: Scotland's First Minister says he's determined to make ending long NHS waits his government's lasting legacy. John Swinney's announced a £90 million boost in efforts to increase capacity. We're told flames edging closer to the French city of Bordeaux have been contained, but the situation's highly unpredictable. And a new photography exhibition of the world-famous recording studio Abbey Road will go on display in London next month. It'll explore almost a century of music history.
22: Now for the news. Here in East Yorkshire and Northern Lincolnshire, and an 83-year-old man's died after a crash involving three cars in Hesel. It happened on Richmond Road yesterday. One vehicle hit two parked cars near the junction of Beverley Road. The driver later died in hospital. Now the granddaughter of a man whose body was found at Legacy Independent Funeral Directors in Hull say a court hearing is helping to bring some closure. Today's the second day of Robert Bush's sentencing. He's admitted 67 offences, including preventing lawful burial and theft. Natalie Smith says the hearing is helping give her family reassurance.
23: It was nice to find out actually what had happened and actually get it firsthand rather than just going on what everyone else tells you. So no, it's been, I want to say it's a comfort in a very strange kind of way.
22: And a man from Hull's been given an 18-year prison sentence after admitting a series of child sex offences. The 55-year-old's been placed on the sex offenders register for life as well after four victims came forward.
18: 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Weather.
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22: Feeling really warm today, although it will be quite cloudy with a moderate breeze and highs of 29. That's the latest. I'm Olivia Mouncer.
24: Good morning, it's Alex Duffy at breakfast with you. Coming soon, something free to East Park. Love this. Tell you about it in the next 10 minutes. First of all, let's do a double old school right now. Charles and Eddie in just a second. First of all, a song about the ceiling. Don't look, you'll see that patch that needs repainting.

0: And anyway, here we are, 28 degrees the high for Yorkshire and Northern Lincolnshire today, but not so much sunshine. Charles and Eddie and Lionel Richie before it, back-to-back legendary songs here on Nation Radio Yorkshire. I've got Ray in just a moment to play you.
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0: Always keeping an eye on what's trending, keep you up to date. I love this. So when the Tour du Britain cycle race reaches Yorkshire later this year, there's going to be a massive cycling sort of celebration, I think, in East Park in Hull. Big family fun day and all free. So the date for this has been revealed, the 4th of September. You'll be able to go along and watch the cycling race set off from there. And then there's loads of stuff to do all day long. So whether it's trying bikes that you've never tried before, watching the pros do some incredible things, demonstrations, there'll be all sorts. I love these kind of events. I've done some of these before, and there was one where they made us lie down whilst the pros jumped over us. I was like, I feel like I'm not insured for this. Well, it's not my... I hope

you're insured for this. Anything, everything was fine. I still got my teeth, so we're all good. Holly Willoughby is trending because she's making her return. She's got this new YouTube series where she chats with famous people. It's called Together. The first one is with legendary Stanley Tucci, who I adore. They spent an hour making a pasta dish. If I'd have known that was how you get fame and views on YouTube, I'd have filmed myself making lasagna the other day. And do you fancy taking on Luke Littler? There's a new show that's coming called Beat Luke Littler. Literally, it's that. If you beat him at darts, you win the jackpot of £501,000. See what we've done. It's the 501, the darts countdown thing, innit? When you do darts and you... Yeah. It's going to be on the telly live on Netflix on Friday, October 30th. I hope... Oh, wouldn't it be funny if loads of people beat him and it cost Netflix an absolute fortune? Here's Ray at Nation.

0: 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This is Nation Radio. Alex Duffy at breakfast with you. By the way, coming up, you know, I was on holiday the last couple of weeks. My other half became the talk of the pool. You know, the pool side chat was all about my partner. Find out why in the next 20 minutes. Music as well for you from Eurythmics. 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
0: On the subject of holidays, where would you go with £500,000? Our winner from last week, Sharon, knew exactly where she's heading.
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0: Oh, Sharon and her other half saying, yeah, they keep discussing Australia, but... Well, now they can. They can go first class there and back. Fancy. 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
20: I'm Greg Edwards. Traffic's on the move so far this morning. It's all looking good out on the motorways in the area, including the M62. That's fine, both east and westbound. No particular problems affecting the M18 or the M180. Roadworks are underway still south of Beverley, and it is looking busy now on the A1079 on the side heading away from Hull into those restrictions at the A164 junction at Jocks Lodge. In Hull, building up going in on Roger Millward Way towards Great Union Street.
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0: This is Nation Radio Yorkshire. Fleetwood Mac and Go Your Own Way, Eurythmics before it. It's Alex Duffy at breakfast with you. You can tell that these school holidays are on because there's things like this. At Bridlington Spa today, a show called The Dinosaur That Pooped. Of course there is. And Beverley Racecourse with a family fun race day today as well.
1: Alex Duffy at breakfast.
0: Good morning. I'm back from my holidays. Which was lovely, by the way. Are you getting away soon? Are you doing like a staycation somewhere? They reckon, I think it was over 6 million of us are going to do it this week in the UK, go somewhere, a little journey somewhere, whether it is a couple of days away or is it maybe you've got the kids and you promise them a trip somewhere and you think, oh, I guess we best do that Alton Towers Day then. Good luck. On holiday, the talk around the pool, the whispers around the pool from other holiday makers was about my other half. And I'm going to tell you why in just a moment. But I also want your stories for this morning. I want to know from you, when did a stranger come to your rescue? Not necessarily on holiday. Maybe this was, you were lost in a forest somewhere. You were lost in the Yorkshire wolds and a stranger came to your rescue. Maybe your ice cream was about to drip down the side and a stranger came to your rescue. Maybe you were locked out your own house and a stranger came to your rescue. I don't know. Tell me your story. When did a stranger come to your rescue? WhatsApp me this morning and let me know. Voice note me on WhatsApp. Love hearing from you. Or you can send a message on Facebook as well. Alex Duffy at breakfast, Nation Radio. Come say hello. When did a stranger come to your rescue? Find out why after this from Coldplay. Nation Radio. Good morning.

0: day that Beverley Racecourse have their family fun race day today, and Bridlington Spa later have the dinosaur that pooped. Can you tell it's the holidays? I'm back from mine, where my partner was the talk around the pool. All the gossip around the pool, all about my other half. I need to tell you what happened. You know, my other half is a nurse. So we are poolside, and all of a sudden I feel like I can hear this music going off. I couldn't actually, but it was the sort of music that played into my head, and I was like, oh, something's not okay. I was in my own little world because I'm on holiday, so I'm poolside just looking on, and all of a sudden there's commotion as my other half leaps off the sun lounge. I'm like, what on earth is going on? And it turns out a few loungers down, there's a couple and their daughter, who I think must have been like 8 or 9 years old. And she's choking on a bit of ice lolly that got lodged in her throat or something. Anyway, my other half leaps into action. I never watched my partner do their job. And I watched and I was like, oh my gosh. My other half leaps into action. And the girl was fine. Spoke with the family. They were like, thank you so much. It's amazing. It's wonderful that this, you know, there's always people here. And the mother said, we're surrounded by angels. And then for the rest of the day, my partner was just, oh, well done. It's just so brilliant. It's incredible. And I was proud. I was so proud. And at the same time, I thought, I'm useless by comparison, aren't I? There's you saving lives. And what can I offer? I was like, oh, I'm glad she's okay. Would you like me to play her a song on the radio? That's all I can offer, I'm afraid. And then a little bit of me, I was like, I'm so proud of you. That's amazing what you did. At the same time, I'm glad we're going home tomorrow, because I couldn't take many more days of everybody around the pool saying how wonderful you are. It was lovely. I want to know, when did a stranger come to your rescue, please? Tell me the story this morning. WhatsApp me. Voice note me with what happened, if you like, on WhatsApp. 07740 938 500. I want your story. On the way before 8, I will do my Duff note, the first note of a song to identify, and a Robbie Williams song for you next. Nation
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18: I'm Greg Edwards. Traffic's looking busy now going into Hull on the A63 Roger Millwood Way. It's queuing towards the Great Union Street junction on the centres. Also really busy on Great Union Street itself around the Clarence Street junction. Fairly heavy inbound on Holderness Road past the Ings Road junction and on towards the Mount Pleasant junction by the retail park. Out on the motorways this morning, traffic's looking okay. It's fine on both the M62 and the M80 in the area.
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0: stranger helped you after my other half was leapt into first aid action on holiday. Highs today, by the way, inland kind of Goole region, we're looking at 28 degrees around Hull, highs of 27. And at the coast today, sort of Bridlington, Scarborough, Grimsby, 26 degrees. Morning, I'm Alex Duffy on Nation Radio, and this is my Duff Note. Duff Note. It is the first note of a song that I'm going to play you after 8 o'clock this morning. If you can tell me the title and artist from the first note alone, from the Duff Note, then a shout-out will be yours. Well, it could be yours, because I can only do 30 seconds of shout-outs, and when the music stops, I stop wherever I've got to. So be quick with your shout-out. Let me know who you are, where you are, what's going on for you, anyone you need to say hello to, any big exciting thing that's happened, and the title and artist of today's Duff Note. Now, as always, the rules are this. If there's some drums, fine, the drums play. But as soon as the first note happens, that's it, I stop it. So today's, I want to know the title and artist of this, please. Yes, see, quite a lot of the drums, quite a lot of the percussion, and then a really short Duff Note today, but what is it? One more time. Honestly, I don't know if today's is straightforward and simple and you know it straight away. Also difficult, no one's going to get it today. It could be anywhere, I don't know which. Right, if you've got it, if you've got a guess, WhatsApp me right now, 07740 938 500 on WhatsApp. Send me a guess, I need the title and artist, who are you, where are you, anything else you want to say, and we'll get it into 30 seconds of shout-outs next on Nation Radio, if you know what this is. It's today's Duff Note, good luck. Duff Note.
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7: The top story is this hour. There's going to be a big old shake-up of the school curriculum in England. From September 2028, Year 10 pupils will be able to combine core subjects like maths and English with technical qualifications, the likes of construction and manufacturing. It's in a bid to tackle youth unemployment. Prime Minister Andy Burnham says the country should respect hard hats as much as graduation caps. Tory MP Kieran Mullen agrees.
8: We support technical education. It's something that we focused on during our time in government. For too long, we've had an overemphasis on going to university as the only positive way forward for a young person.
7: Scotland's First Minister says he's determined to make ending long NHS waits his government's lasting legacy. John Swinney's announced a £90 million boost in efforts to increase capacity. There are fears soaring temperatures in France and Spain could hamper efforts to contain growing wildfires. Around 330,000 people have been evacuated from their homes there. And British tennis player Katie Balter's out of the Washington Open. She lost in the round of 32.
9: Now for the news here in East Yorkshire and Northern Lincolnshire. A man in his 80s has died after his car crashed into two parked vehicles in Hesel. It happened yesterday afternoon on Richmond Road near the junction with Beverley Road. He later died in hospital. Now more families are expected to speak in court today as the sentencing of a man involved in an East Yorkshire funeral director scandal continues. Our senior reporter Rebecca Quarmby has more.
10: Yesterday, the court heard how Robert Bush's actions left families traumatised, with the total amounts defrauded from customers being more than £500,000. The investigation started after police discovered bodies left in various states of decomposition and personal items pushed aside. In statements read to the court, families spoke of guilt, anxiety and PTSD. Sentencing continues, with the judge expecting jail for Bush.
9: And a man from Hull's been jailed for over 18 years after sexually abusing young boys over a number of years. The 55-year-old was sentenced after four men came forward to report non-recent abuse they suffered as children.
2: 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Weather.
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9: Feeling really warm today, although it will be quite cloudy with a moderate breeze and highs of 29. That's the latest. I'm Olivia Mouncer.
11: Good morning. Right, today's Duff Note sounds like this. What is it? Title and artist earns you a shout out after

Olivia Rodrigo and Drop Dead at Nation Radio, Yorkshire. It's Alex Duffy at breakfast with you. Hello. Right, it is time for my Duff Note. Duff note. It is the first note of a song. Tell me what it is. And a shout out is yours, but we can only do 30 seconds of shout outs. There's loads of drums today before today's Duff Note kicks in. What is this? Have you got it right? We're about to find out. 30 seconds of shout outs when the music stops. So do the shout outs. Getting it right this morning. Well done to Kirsty and Hull. Says Alex, it's nice to have you back as part of my morning. You're welcome, Kirsty. Thanks for being here as well. Sarah's been on. She's on Oldenless Road getting ready to take the kids out for the day. Hello to Ian, who didn't get it. And then he went, it's just come to me. And he's got the right answer. Carl the Barber's off to work this morning in Hull. Well done to you. Nicola has got it right. She says, of course. Well, of course. She says, great to have you back. Hello to Lynn, who's off to a spa day with her bestie today. Karen is back at work. Hello to Sean, who is on his way to Grimsby this morning. And Michael, who is going to do... Oh, well, I can't tell you because we're out of time. They all knew that today's Duff Note was from George Michael, and it was Freedom at Nation Radio.

0: Michael's Freedom. This is Nation Radio. Bluebells and Olivia Rodrigo before it. Hello. When did a stranger come to your rescue? On holiday, my other half leapt into action to do first aid for a girl a few sunbeds down who was choking, and the parents were so grateful. It was lovely. It was amazing. I was like so proud of my partner, but also slightly glad we were leaving the next day because I couldn't take any more of everyone around the pool saying, oh, you're an angel. I was like, all right. Amy in Holsbin on says, Alex, I'd left my phone on the bus. The person who found it used it to ring one of my emergency contacts to let me know they'd found it. They even bought it round. Oh my gosh, I hope you gave them something nice to say thank you for that. And also, if I found someone's phone, you wouldn't help, would you? Press the camera button on the front and just take a few selfies on their phone so they could remember you by. More of your stories of when a stranger came to your rescue on the way. Make me a
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25: I'm Greg Edwards. It's looking really slow going into Hull now on Holderness Road from the Crooked Billet through to the Mount Pleasant Retail Park turn off. It's taking about 10 minutes to get through on that stretch, according to the sensors. And there's some heavy traffic inbound on the A63 Roger Millward Way towards Great Union Street. Quite busy on Great Union Street itself around the Clarence Street Junction. South of Beverley, roadworks are causing delays now on the A164 at the A1079 Junction at Jock's Lodge. Looking okay though on the motorways.
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I'm not saying mentally I'm still in Greece, but I am playing songs from Mamma Mia. ABBA, Take a Chance on Me. This is Nation Radio Tuesday morning. It's a warm one today. We're getting up to 28 degrees, and it's not going to look it because it's staying fairly cloudy all day. Never mind. I want to know, when did a hero come along? On holiday, that was my partner. We were by the side of the pool, and all of a sudden there was some commotion on my other half. Leapt into first aid action. And for the rest of the holiday was branded as a hero. I was proud, but also felt left out, because all I could do was offer to play a song on the radio. When did a stranger come to your rescue? That's what I want to know this morning. When did a hero literally come along? What happened? Hello, Debbie in South Cave. Says Alex, it was the late 90s. I'd only just learnt to drive. I'd taken my mum's Corsa to the shops. I locked myself out of the car and kept thinking how annoyed mum would be. A guy asked if I was okay. Turns out he was a breakdown mechanic. 30 seconds later, I was in the car and mum never found out. That's what you want, isn't it? What do you mean your friend saw me locked out? Nah, must have dreamt it. Joanne in Hull says, we were on our way back from a rugby match and got a flat tyre. She says we were near Sheffield somewhere, so not even around the corner. A guy pulled over and offered to change the tyre for us. Joanne says, which is lucky, because embarrassingly, there were three of us in the car. None of us knew how to change a tyre. You know, hero came along at the right moment then. On the way, music for you. Spice Girls for Tuesday and Dua Lipa now.

0: This is Nation Radio Yorkshire with the best variety of hits. And we are local all day after me. Griffo's on from 10. Matt gets you through your afternoon. And Sean back this afternoon to get you home with a smile on your face. Spice Girls, lots of celebrations for them at the moment. They had their 30th anniversary. Wannabe nearly went back to number one last week. Mel C got married. Did you see? She got married, wore a dress designed by Victoria. And Mel B was there. Emma was there. Jerry was there. But Posh herself wasn't. I guess she was there in spirit and in the dress, I guess. When did a hero come along? That's what I'm asking this morning on the show, because I'm on holiday. That hero was my other half, who leapt into first aid action around the pool when a family's little girl needed some help and was the hero. I was very proud. What happened? When did a hero come along for you? I love this one. It just says, Alex, yesterday I was having the worst day at work and one of my favourite customers handed me my favourite chocolate bar. Is there a better thing that can happen at work? I mean, I guess there is. A promotion or being told you could have the rest of the day off would be nice as well. On the way, music for you before nine. Eric Prydz. We go old school with Duran Duran. And we look ahead to the golden hour next at Nation.
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20: I'm Greg Edwards. Traffic remains slow this morning going into Hull on the A63 on Roger Millwood Way. A 10-minute queue heading towards the Great Union Street Junction with some heavy traffic on Great Union Street itself as well. But all gradually improving. Does remain fairly heavy inbound on Holderness Road between the Crooked Village and the Mount Pleasant Retail Park turn-off. Traffic is fine out on the motorways in the area, including the M62, also the M18 and the M180 this morning.
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Yorkshire, Duran Duran and Rio. We don't have actual Rio, but we do have the Rio of the Yorkshire coast, a.k.a. Withernsea. If you haven't been, by the way, lots going on this summer in Withernsea. They've got Withernsea Carnival in a few weeks and the Blue Light Weekend, 8th and 9th of August. This year held in memory of Steve Metcalf. 2 days of entertainment as activities, family fun, celebrating and raising awareness of the Blue Light services as well. So check them out. The Blue Light Weekend, 8th and 9th of August in Withernsea is going to be huge. Coming up in just a second, looking ahead to the golden hour, you know it, a year of songs, one mystery year that connects them all. See whether you can get it before we've even started this morning's. We'll take a sneak peek at the songs after this. Ella Langley, Choosing Texas at Nation Radio. Just when I-

0: Lynn Hornsey's got us on. She's back at work today for the first time after a couple of weeks off as well. You and me both. Well, I was back yesterday, so why have you taken a cheeky extra day? I mean, it's fine. You do you. In just a moment, we get into the golden hour, and this morning it is from the year that all of these songs were out. R.E.M., Shiny Happy People will be on the way after nine. Zoe, who went just by the one name, Sunshine on a Rainy Day. And this was Crowded House's first top 20 single. It's the year all of those things happen. I've got some big clues for you as well about what happened around here in this year. Can you get the year right? Play along. The Golden Hour is next at Nation Radio.
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13: the top stories this hour. Andy Burnham's announcing a shake-up of schools in England with new technical education routes available to 14-year-olds. From September 2028, Year 10 pupils will be able to combine the likes of construction or mechanics with core subjects like English and maths. The new Prime Minister wants to tackle youth unemployment. Political correspondent Rob Powell has more.
14: He wants central government to work with local municipal authorities to then work with schools to figure out what jobs are needed in areas, what the growth industries are.
13: Scotland's First Minister says he's determined to make ending long NHS waits his government's lasting legacy. John Swinney's announced a £90 million boost in efforts to increase capacity. We're told flames edging closer to the French city of Bordeaux have been contained, but the situation's highly unpredictable. And a new photography exhibition of the world-famous recording studio Abbey Road will go on display in London next month. It'll explore almost a century of music history.
15: Now for the news, here in East Yorkshire and Northern Lincolnshire. An 83-year-old man's died after a crash involving three cars in Hesel. It happened on Richmond Road yesterday afternoon. One vehicle hit two parked cars near the junction of Beverley Road. The driver died in hospital. Now, the granddaughter of a man whose body was found at Legacy Independent Funeral Directors in Hull say a court hearing is helping to bring some closure. Today's the second day of Robert Bush's sentencing. He's admitted 67 offences, including preventing lawful burials and theft. Natalie Smith says the hearing's given her family some reassurance.
16: It was nice to find out actually what had happened and actually get it firsthand rather than just going on what everyone else tells you. So, no, it's been, I want to say it's a comfort in a very strange kind of way.
15: And a man from Hull's been given 18 years in prison after admitting a series of child sex offences. The 55-year-old was placed on the sex offenders register for life after offences against four victims were uncovered.
11: 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Weather.
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15: Feeling really warm today, although it will be quite cloudy with a moderate breeze and highs of 29. That's the latest. I'm Olivia Mouncer.
0: I'm Alex Duffy. I love this because we start causing controversy. Arguments in the workplace. Arguments at home. Arguments in the car. What year connects all of the songs I'm about to play you? Play along. We start with R.E.M.
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0: 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They're just heated disagreements. As soon as you think you know the year, WhatsApp me. 07740 938 500 at Nation.

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And on a rainy day, I mean, we've got a cloudy day and very warm today, 28 degrees for Yorkshire and Northern Lincolnshire. This is Nation Radio's Golden Hour. The fast food rockers were in Hull at the weekend for Pride in Hull. Do you remember them? They had that song, Kentucky Fried Chicken in a Pizza Hut. In this year, Kentucky Fried Chicken changed their name to the much shorter, much snappier, much more fit-in-your-mouthable KFC. Also things that are happening this year around here, Prince's Quay. Open for the first time. Did you go for a big wow look around at all the floors and all the decks? Oh, how exciting. It was the future of shopping. What year did it open? WhatsApp me 07740 938 500 at Nation. I'm

0: And Crowded House before it on Nation Radio's Golden Hour. Hello to Gary at work in Grimsby this morning. Hayley is in Bridlington with Nation Radio on in the kitchen. And to you, if you know the year already as well, it's the year that the guy who did the wind-ups... not Noel Edmonds, the wind-up radio guy was in the news.
1: Basically, what happens is you wind up a spring in the normal way. 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

Queen. And the show must go on Nation Radio's Golden Hour. If you know your timeline of Queen and Freddie Mercury, then maybe you can work out the year this morning. Actually, sticking with royalty, from Queen to Princess Diana, who visited RAF Scampton in this year. And from something as majestic as Queen to something as majestic as this. Yeah, The Simpsons had only been on our screens for just over a year, so it was time for us to learn how to do the Bartman in this year. Did you? Can you? Why? Mariah Carey had one of her big songs in this year as well. But what year is it? Play along. The Golden Hour is on Nation Radio Yorkshire right now.

0: Jones had a load of top 40 hits, but only two that broke into the top 10, and that was the first of them. International Bright Young Thing from Jesus Jones on the Golden Hour on Nation Radio. Do you know they're still going, by the way? They've got a new album out in September called Twilight, which is fantastic. What year have we gone back to this morning? Are you getting a mention on the radio before 10 o'clock if you give me that right answer? It's the year the Darling Buds of May was first on the TV screens, and the chat show The Time, The Place was taken off air due to a studio invasion, and the first time you can walk into the doors of somewhere called PC World. Right, have you guessed? Find out the year this morning across Yorkshire and Northern Lincolnshire after Cher next.
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0: Sexy Woman on the Golden Hour on Nation Radio. Have you worked out the year yet? Do you know the biggest discrepancy this morning is over what decade we're in? Let's find out if you've got the right year.
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0: Getting it right this morning. Hello to Danny and Rab at work. It's Rab's first day. Thinks he's nailed the year and he's got it right. Hello to Des in Hull, who's on the money again as well. Gordon remembers the Princess Key opening. He says it would have been a good idea for them to put up exit signs. Hello to Rachel in Brough. Says my boys love The Simpsons, so we've watched all of the classics, watched the newer ones, and I showed them the Bartman song not too long ago. John in Scunthorpe says he's got it right. And hello to Claire as well, who's just arrived at work to find out that the year this morning is 1991. Your final song is this from Mark Cohen.

0: Memphis, your final song on Nation Radio's Golden Hour from 1991. We'll do another one for you tomorrow morning to join along with. We'll look ahead to it just before nine tomorrow, so make sure as soon as you're awake, get us on. Ask your smart speaker to play Nation Radio Yorkshire. Enjoy whatever you're up to today. I know Beverley Racecourse have got a family fun day today if you're heading that way. And then, very soon, it's going to be Ladies' Day at Beverley Racecourse as well. Wednesday, 12th of August. Not that long to go. I'm going to be there. Cannot wait. You might be there, taking home the title of most stylish race goer. You never know. One of those days you don't want to miss. If you want to find out more, by the way, about Beverley Races Ladies' Day, check our website, nationplayer.com. 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Right, I'm back tomorrow. Griffo has got some of the best songs for your work day, including one of my favourites right now, next.
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18: Top stories this hour. The Prime Minister wants hard hats to be valued as much as graduation caps under a new shake-up of school qualifications in England. From 2028, 14-year-olds will be able to choose technical pathways alongside academic subjects. Schools will offer skills and work experience tied to local jobs as part of plans to reduce youth unemployment. Andy Burnham says many pupils want something different.
19: We've had a system built for too long around the university route, and it sends a message to some young people that they're some kind of second-class citizens. And it's just not right. They need an education system that works for them as well.
18: Cold case detectives say they're haunted by the unsolved disappearance of estate agent Lucy Lamplugh, who disappeared whilst out on a viewing in West London 40 years ago today. They'll face a deadline in 12 months when the case will be shelved. And Scotland's First Minister John Swinney says he's determined to make ending long NHS waits his government's lasting legacy. He's announced a £90 million boost.
20: Now for the news here in East Yorkshire and Northern Lincolnshire. The granddaughter of a man whose body was one of 35 found at Legacy Funeral Directors in Hull say the court hearing this week is bringing her closure. Today is the second day of a five-day sentencing for Robert Bush. He's admitted 67 charges, including preventing lawful burials and stealing from charities. Natalie Smith had her granddad's ashes put into jewellery. She says what's being said is giving her some comfort.
21: It is actually nice to go, this is how it was found out. This is how it came about. This is the financial state of the business and everything.
20: Whilst Karen Dry doesn't know whether the ashes she has belong to her mum or not.
22: This man's four lives apart. People's mental health is absolutely unrecognisable because of what he's done to these individuals, our loved ones.
20: And Hull City Council say the Home Office has confirmed the remaining asylum seekers will leave the Royal Hotel. The update follows discussions over the future use of the building, which had been used to accommodate people awaiting asylum decisions.
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20: Cloudy today with a moderate breeze, feeling pretty warm and it should stay dry. Highs of 28. That's the latest. I'm Olivia Mouncer.
24: Tuesday morning, thanks to Alex Duffy. Griffo here till 1 o'clock on Nation across Yorkshire with the best variety of hits. On the way, Texas, and right now, Blue.

0: Griffo here. This is Nation Radio all across Yorkshire with the best variety of hits and Billy Joel, Uptown Girl. It was Texas, Say What You Want, and Blue All Rise, who came to Hull a couple of months ago and played Connection Live. They were awesome on the night as well. Hey, tell you what, it's going to be a warm one today.
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0: I mean, it's warm already, 23 degrees. I was saying to my wife last night, it's possibly the best summer I think I've ever enjoyed for weather. It's just been so nice, isn't it? I think we're in for some rain next week, but this week, cracking again. 29 the high today, 30 tomorrow. Thanks to Alex Duffy, back tomorrow morning from 6. And what a golden hour again, 1991, with REM and Zoe. Some great tunes in there today as well. Stuff I haven't heard in years, like Crowded House. So it's me till 1. Guess the ad yesterday was not guessed, was it? It's good to talk with a famous person, and I'll tell you who that famous person is in the next 15 minutes. Little clue for you. Also, Friday, we're giving away $500,000 on Make Me a Winner. Want to win? You got to get in. And the details are on the way. Teddy Swims now, Mr. Know-It-All, Nation Yorkshire.

0: Hey, how you doing Tuesday morning on Nation? There's the lady who's just come off tour with Take That, Belinda Carlisle. And before it, the guy who played two nights at Scarborough Open Air Theatre last week, Teddy Swims, Mr. Know-It-All. It's Griffo here till one. Tried something yesterday that I'll be trying again very soon. We were struggling of what to make for tea last night, and somebody recommended, a friend of mine, try a Too Good To Go bag. I'm like, what is one of them? And this is when shops and different cafes and restaurants are about to throw stuff in the bin, but sell it off cheaper. So I downloaded the app, and there, sure enough, was a grab bag. It was Greg's last night, so it wasn't the healthiest tea. However, I think I paid £3 for a bag worth 11. So it's better than going in the bin, and it's the first time I tried it, so I highly recommend that. It's called Too Good To Go. Thanks to the friend Jim who recommended that one yesterday. Right, Make Me A Winner details coming up, plus a day two rollover on Guess The Ad with the Goo Goo Dolls next and Prince. Nation
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0: juicy. It's Prince, Nation Radio, Tuesday morning. Yorkshire's best variety of hits. It was the Goo Goo Dolls at Iris. And Sharon was mega thrilled on Friday night getting a call from Kate Thornton on Make Me a Winner.
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0: I mean, what would your response be if you won big? Make me a winner. With Nation Player. And big, you can win on Friday, £500,000. Sharon got the call on Friday night from Kate Thornton. It could be you in just 4 days' time. Imagine your summer upgrade. If you've got kids, you can treat them. Tropical getaways, first-class seats on the best planes in the world. 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Lines close this Friday at 5. Kate Thornton will make another call. Answer your phone. We'll give you £500,000 paid straight into your account right after the call. What are you waiting for? It's a guaranteed winner. Tax-free. Somebody's got to win it. Why not it be you? Text play to 65115 and good luck from Nation Radio. Right, coming up, Billy Idol's Hot in the City. Now Sabrina Carpenter, Espresso. Make me a winner.
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0: Billy Idol, Hot in the City, and it's certainly that today. 29 the high, up into the 30s tomorrow, I believe. Before that, Sabrina Carpenter, Espresso. How are the summer holidays going with the kids? I mean, if you've got work and a job, isn't it hard getting childcare or putting them in a club that's going to keep them there all day? I know, and the expense as well. Now, if you want to save 50% off some amazing activities here in Yorkshire, all the details coming up soon.
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0: And I did promise you a clue today, and that clue is Bob Hoskins, the famous actor. Wasn't he in Taxi? I think he was back in the day. Think you know? It's good to talk. Yesterday, we had Cellnet, we had Vodafone, O2, Orange, none of which were right. We're taking your guesses right now with the Doobie Brothers next and Michael Jackson.
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0: 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Right now we're playing Guess the Ad. 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
0: And we're taking guesses on WhatsApp 07740 938 500. First right today. Yes, we have a correct guess. Hallelujah. Kelly in Hull. West Hull, to be precise. Tracy picks in East Hull. Morning to Sean and Mark in Beverley. Jeanette's got it as well. She's at Kingswood. Who else we got here? We've got Epworth Tim. Hello. And Rob Oxholm. Imagination Station also, right? That'll be Rach and the team there. So many correct guesses today. Off the Bob Hoskins clue. And Emma Chu, also right. 07740 938 500. It's good to talk. Think you know it? Have a guess. And I'll give you the answer after 11 o'clock right here on Nation Radio with the best variety of hits. And MJ and Beat It. Listen out for the guitar solo from

0: breakfast. You got me during the workday on Nation. I'm Griffo. Hello. Here till one. Then Matt Hutchinson and Sean Coldsmith. Drive time, 4 o'clock.
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0: 07-409-38-500. Answer after 11 o'clock. Alison in Grimsby, right. Helen and Jenna in Grimsby have got it too. Melanie in Burton Pidsey, hello. Emma Chu, also on the money. Imagination Station. But first right today was Kelly in West Hull. Keep going with the guessing. We'll give you another 10 more minutes on the advert with the legend Bob Hoskins. It's good to talk. Right, hang on there. The best variety of hits continues. Plus, workplace of the day. If you send me a WhatsApp in the last couple of weeks, you could be on around 11:20 today, right here.
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11: The top stories this hour. Andy Burnham says he's on a mission to curb the number of young people not in education, employment or training as he plans a school shake-up. From 2028, 14-year-olds in England will be able to take skills training that comes with work experience as part of a new focus on technical subjects. The new PM says the move brings hope for a lot of young people.
12: I cannot accept the situation where we have so many young people on benefits. It's just not right for them. And why do we have that? The support just isn't there.
11: A team looking into the disappearance of estate agent Susie Lamplugh exactly 40 years ago says the case will become inactive in a year's time without a new significant lead. The 25-year-old left her office in Fulham for a last time in 1986. Crews battling a wildfire near the French city of Bordeaux say they're worried a new heatwave there will further fuel the flames. And staying in France, Zinedine Zidane's been appointed the national football team's head coach. The 54-year-old helped the country win the World Cup in 1998.
13: Now for the news here in East Yorkshire and Northern Lincolnshire. The sentencing of a former Hull funeral director who gave families the wrong ashes and kept bodies is continuing today. Robert Bush has admitted 67 offences. Today's day two of his appearance at Hull Crown Court. Families are attending the sentencing to get some answers. One person there is Karen Dry. The ashes she has at home, she's not sure if they belong to her mum or not.
14: What he's done to these individuals, our loved ones, storing and hoarding bodies, it's horrific.
13: Well, Natalie Smith's granddad was one of the 35 bodies recovered from the funeral home 2 years ago.
15: During the time he's enjoyed a very lavish lifestyle to have spent £3 million.
13: Well, we'll have more on the sentencing later through the afternoon. And finally today, the Royal Hotel in Hull is set to be vacated by its remaining asylum seekers. That's according to the Home Office. The announcement follows talks with Hull City Council about the future of the site.
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13: Cloudy today with a moderate breeze, feeling pretty warm and it should stay dry, highs of 28. That's the latest. I'm Olivia Mouncer.
2: 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On the way, workplace of the day, the answer to guess the ad. And now from the 80s, Jermaine Stewart.

0: Live, Talk Talk Nation Radio. The two T's before that, Take That and Pray. And we also played Jermaine Stewart, We Don't Have to Take Our Clothes Off.
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0: 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Bob Hoskins.
3: Good to talk. He's good to talk. He's good to talk.
0: And everybody that said, BT, spot on, another tomorrow. Brand new one. I might even stagger a clue, you know. I think this one could have been running all week. Somber, My Body Isn't Ready. This is Nation Radio Yorkshire.

0: You know, in the last 20 minutes on Nation Yorkshire, played two of the best pop songs from the 80s, in my opinion. Jermaine Stewart played And There Whitney, I Want to Dance With Somebody Who Loves Me. And if you missed the answer to Guess the Ad today, it was BT, It's Good to Talk, with Bob Hoskins.
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0: I'm told tomorrow's Guess the Ad is another communications-based one, so we'll see how you go. Oh, another clue. All right, Workplace of the Day for Tuesday morning. Garth West, the packaging company here in Hull, Rotterdam Road is where those guys are, and they are on for Tuesday morning on Nation Radio. They sent me a WhatsApp. You too could be Workplace of the Day by sending a WhatsApp to this number, 077 40 938 500. And two amazing songs on the way for those guys. Disco classic from Chic and the gorgeous song by Sam Smith, Stay With Me. Workplace of the Day, Garth West, next on Nation.
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0: Radio's workplace of the day for Tuesday. Garth West here in Hull. She can la freak. It was Sam Smith and Stay With Me. And if you want to be workplace of the day, send me a WhatsApp. We'll make it happen for you. 07740938500. 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
0: Right, hour of the 80s in about half an hour. Looking forward to that to get you in the mood. The two Phils, Easy Lover after Kid Laroi, Love This with Bieber and Stay. 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I do the-

0: Nation Radio with Phil Collins, with Philip Bailey from Earth, Wind & Fire fame, and Easy Lover, number one from 1985. It was Kid Laroi and Bieber before that, and Stay.
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0: Hopefully that song's got you in the mood for some 80s. We'll go for a whole hour between noon and one. Some right tunes in there today, including this song with the opening line that goes like this. Summer in the city where the air is still, a baby being born to the overkill. Think you know that one? WhatsApp 07740938500. Summer in the city where the air is still, a baby being born to the overkill. It's a song that will kick off the 80s takeover in the next 20 minutes here on Nation Radio. Artist title. Right, I've got the script on the way. Awesome new song from those guys who are on tour soon. And Paul Young from the 80s next.
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0: Mac and Stay, Paul Young, Nation Radio, Tuesday morning. Fast becoming Tuesday lunchtime. Thanks for checking out the show. Got the new song by The Script on the way. Right now we're playing Lyrically Speaking. It's a song in the 80s takeover that I'll play just after 12 o'clock. All we need from you is artist and title.
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0: Summer in the city where the air is still, a baby being born to the overkill. Think you know it? 0774093850. Tim in Selby. On the money again today, Tim. Got it yesterday too. Melanie and Sarah in Bridlington also on the money. Alex and Katie in Market Wheaton, well done. Mandy in Grantham, hello Mandy. And Alison in Grimsby. Want to guess? You can. 0774093850. Summer in the city where the air is still, a baby being born to the overkill. Here's The Script. New song, the crowd was singing Wonderwall. They were quite a bit in the World Cup. Nation Yorkshire. Got drunk.

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0: I have the answer for you here of a song I'll play in the 80s takeover just after 12. Somewhere in the city where the air is still, a baby being born to the Overkill. Song being Aztec Camera, Somewhere in My Heart. What a tune that is from 88. That's on the way with OMD and Blondie kicking off the 80s takeover next.
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10: Top stories this hour. The Prime Minister wants hard hats to be valued as much as graduation caps under a new shake-up of school qualifications in England. From 2028, 14-year-olds will be able to choose technical pathways alongside academic subjects. Schools will offer skills and work experience tied to local jobs as part of plans to reduce youth unemployment. Andy Burnham says many pupils want something different.
11: We've had a system built for too long around the university route. And it sends a message to some young people that they're some kind of second-class citizens. And it's just not right.
10: Cold case detectives have 12 months to find a new lead into the disappearance of estate agent Susie Lamplew 40 years ago before the case is shelved. She left her office in London on this day in 1986 but never returned. And New France head coach Zinedine Zidane has started his first press conference in charge of the national team with a message of support following the wildfires in Bordeaux. He says his first thoughts go to the families and people facing complications.
12: Now for the news here in East Yorkshire and Northern Lincolnshire. A sentencing hearing for a former East Yorkshire funeral director is continuing this lunchtime. Robert Bush is appearing in court for the second day after admitting 67 offences, including preventing lawful burials and theft during his time in charge of legacy independent funeral directors. Our senior reporter Rebecca Cornby has been following the hearing.
13: Families spoke of their loved ones being treated like pieces of meat left for weeks or months without dignity. One daughter said lighting candles around her father's ashes brought comfort until she learned they weren't his remains at all. Others described battered coffins, bodies still in hospital bands, and the lasting pain of not knowing what happened. One woman compared the horror to a war zone, while another said her family is haunted by guilt and disbelief.
12: And Hull City Council say the Home Office has confirmed the remaining asylum seekers will leave the Royal Hotel. The update follows discussions over the future use of the building, which had been used to accommodate people awaiting asylum decisions.
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12: Cloudy today with a moderate breeze, feeling pretty warm and it should stay dry. Highs of 28. That's the latest. I'm Olivia Mouncer.
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Summer in the city where the air is still, a baby being born to the overkill. 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

0: Cheese every lunchtime between noon and one on Nation Radio Yorkshire, and that from 1987, Pepsi and Shirley, and it was Stevie Wonder from In Square Circle and Part Time Lover. So you know, on Friday we're giving away big money. We're giving away £500,000 on Make Me a Winner. Have you not entered yet? Are you not in the draw yet? What are you waiting for?
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0: I mean, what would you do if you woke up and £500,000 was in your bank account? 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Lines close Friday at 5. 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

0: Long distance lorry drivers will know that feeling. I drove all night. 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

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What a glorious day across East Yorkshire and Northern Lincolnshire. Cloudy with sunny spells, presently 27 degrees, getting up to 29 by 3 o'clock today. Fish and chips on Friday, you fancy that? 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I've been-

0: Nation Radio Yorkshire plays 5-star. Can't wait another minute from one of the biggest selling albums of the 80s, Silk and Steel. So many good songs on that album. Find the Time, Stay Out of My Life, If I Say Yes, Find the Time. Brilliant. And that Can't Wait Another Minute. Thanks for listening. Back tomorrow morning from 10 on Nation. From Yorkshire all day long. And Matt Hutchinson next. Some amazing songs too. The Bublé's on, Sonic and U2. Have an amazing afternoon and try and keep cool if you can.
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0: the top stories this hour. Secondary school pupils in England could study manufacturing and artificial intelligence in addition to their core classes. Andy Burnham says he wants to create an education system that works for everyone. New pathways could be up and running by 2028.
21: We have so many young people in their 20s on benefits. And why do we have that? The support just isn't there.
0: Firefighters are bracing for a new heat wave in France and Spain just as they battle to contain raging wildfires. French authorities have ordered the evacuation of thousands of people from campsites and holiday parks in an area west of Bordeaux. Multiple people are trapped inside a shopping centre in Japan after an earthquake. 50 people are reported to be injured and 40,000 homes without power. The city of Kumamoto was shaken by the tremor yesterday. And a new photography exhibition of the world-famous recording studio Abbey Road will go on display in London next month. It will explore almost a century of music history.
22: Now for the news here in East Yorkshire and Northern Lincolnshire. The sentencing of an East Yorkshire funeral director who admitted to giving families the wrong ashes back is continuing this lunchtime. Robert Bush has admitted 67 offences, including preventing a lawful and decent burial. Today's the second day of sentencing at Hull Crown Court. This morning we've heard stories from those affected about how his actions at Legacy Independent Funeral Directors have affected families across our region. Our senior reporter Rebecca Quamby is there.
23: One daughter said her dad was treated like a piece of meat, while another spoke of battered coffins and bodies left with hospital bands still on. Families described constant nightmares, heartbreak and the agony of not knowing if ashes were real. Some compared the horror to war zones and many said their trust is broken forever. For some, the trauma is a weight they carry every day.
22: And the Royal Hotel in Hull is set to be vacated by its remaining asylum seekers, according to the Home Office. The announcement follows talks with Hull City Council about the future of the site.
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22: Cloudy today with a moderate breeze, feeling pretty warm and it should stay dry. Highs of 28. That's the latest. I'm Olivia Mouncer. Nation
15: 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I'm Matt Hutchinson across Yorkshire, playing the best variety of hits, one of my favourite U2 songs. Coming up first, it's Michael Bublé. Yeah.

0: You two are the Streets Have No Name on Nation Radio across Yorkshire, the best variety of hits. I'm Matt Hutchinson here for your Tuesday afternoon.
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0: The fourth heat wave of the summer is here. 29 degrees the high today. Not particularly sunny. Up to 30 tomorrow, and then kind of nearer normal temperatures by the end of the week. Some good news for the Humber Bridge viewing area at Barton. It's got a green flag award from Keep Britain Tidy. Same for Baysgarth Park in Barton as well. I probably shouldn't be talking about this. It's not even August yet, but I'm quite intrigued by this today. They're saying that chocolate Yule logs are out this Christmas. Instead, bring in the chocolate casserole. A chocolate casserole. I'm quite intrigued by this. I haven't seen it. I don't know what it looks like. I don't know what it tastes like, but I quite want one. This is Ray, playing on Nation Radio.

0: on Nation Radio across Yorkshire. How's your Tuesday going? Do you know what, this morning I broke not one but two mugs, all before 7 o'clock this morning. I got up, I was listening to Alex Duffy at breakfast, making myself a cup of tea. The first mug, one of my favourite mugs, my Wallace and Gromit mug, the handle came off. It's now been stuck back on. It's going in my mug collection. Yeah, I've got a mug collection in the loft. I've got about two boxes worth, so it's going in the mug collection. Second one, my Nation Radio mug, literally fell out the cupboard onto the floor, a tiled floor. It didn't survive. So I'll have to ask Helen, the boss, very kindly for another one. Talking of Alex Duffy at breakfast, on the show today, he was talking about kind of things that strangers have randomly done for you. Because when he and his other half were on holiday last week, other half leapt to assist somebody who was choking by the pool. One of our neighbours keeps bringing our bin in, which is very kind, and we're quite happy about it. We just don't know which one. We've no idea, but every week the bin is at the gate, which is great. So I'm like, do I repay the favour? I'm not too sure which one. I'm just bringing random neighbours' bins in now if I see theirs, just in case it's one of them. On the way, we've got the Bee Gees playing on Nation now. Nation
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It's back at Sledmere House in Driffield. Top-class tribute artists to the likes of Madonna, David Bowie, Pink Floyd, The Killers, and so many more. There's an adult camping pass for all 3 days, which starts on Friday, 21st of August, for just over £80 at thevoucherclub.com. 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

0: 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Sharon got the call last Friday, winning £400,000. 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

0: It's Olivia Rodrigo, Drop Dead, on Nation Radio across Yorkshire as we head back to the 90s, all 90s, from 2 today. And we'll start with a song from 1998. It's a duet. It has the opening line, "As around the sun, the earth knows she's revolving." What is the song? It's playing after the latest news at 2.
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18: Young people could study manufacturing and artificial intelligence from 14. The Prime Minister has outlined plans to shake up the education system to tackle the rise of those not in education, employment or training, which stands at more than a million. Meanwhile, Kemi Badenoch has held a press conference. The Conservative leader called on Andy Burnham to formally end the early release scheme. He has said he's pausing plans to free some prisoners in September to ease overcrowding. She's urging him to build new prisons quickly.
19: The Prime Minister sees that this is a problem, but I don't think he knows what to do about it.
11: We know that we need to revoke the commencement order immediately. He could do that today.
18: Several people have died following the collapse of a shopping centre after a huge earthquake in Japan. It's shaken buildings in the southern city of Kumamoto. And firefighters battling wildfires in France and Spain are bracing for further punishing heatwaves. Hundreds of thousands of people have already fled their homes.
13: Now for the news. Here in East Yorkshire and Northern Lincolnshire, victims are continuing to share emotional statements in court at a sentencing hearing for the disgraced Hull funeral director Robert Bush, who listened on without reaction. The 48-year-old has admitted over 60 offences, including preventing a lawful and decent burial, and today is the second day of sentencing at Hull Crown Court. Our senior reporter Rebecca Quamby is following the hearing.
19: The court heard how Bush robbed families of their final wishes, left them home haunted by unanswered questions, and gave them ashes that weren't their loved ones. Some spoke of feeling so destroyed, tortured and angry, unable to place ashes where they belonged or fulfill promises to those they lost. Others described cheap coffins, missed cremations and suffering depression or anxiety since the truth come out.
13: And in sport, Grimsby's Amy Farrow has won the women's pairs bowls title alongside Sian Honour at the Commonwealth Games. They beat Malaysia on a successful day in the bowls for England in Glasgow.
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13: Warm sunny spells most across the region today. Some light winds too, and highs of 29. That's the latest. I'm Tom Hale.
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0: Tuesday afternoon, I'm Matt Hutchinson. Thank you for having us on for the next 30 minutes. All 90s, we head back to the 90s with The Farm after George Michael and Mary.

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0: It's the Backstreet Boys on Back to the 90s, Nation Radio Yorkshire. 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And a song from 1997 from an Irish boy band. In fact, this song was the theme song for the Bean Ultimate Disaster movie. Mr. Bean is playing next. 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

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The Nation Player, where you'll find Nation 90s. There's a family fun race day taking place this afternoon. That's on at Beverley Racecourse. The dinosaur that pooped on a Bridlington Spa, one for the kids. This weekend, of course, Humber Street Sesh is back on Saturday around Holme Arena, featuring loads of talented local musicians. And for the first time, they're launching the Music City Stage with a special lineup of musicians that have all been invited to perform from UNESCO Creative Cities. So musicians from the likes of Liverpool and Glasgow, Manchester, York, to name just a few. Humber Street Sesh back on Saturday. We are Nation Radio Yorkshire. And this is a brand new song, Snow Patrol, teaming up with Kylie Minogue.

0: 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Wake up with Alex Duffy at breakfast. 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I'm Matt in the afternoon ahead of Sean Goldsmith. 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
21: The top stories this hour. Andy Burnham has committed to curbing the number of jobless young people while he's in office. Under reforms, pupils from Year 10 would be able to study manufacturing and artificial intelligence combined with their core academic subjects. He wants new technical training to be in place by 2028.
22: I cannot accept the situation where we have so many young people in their 20s on benefits. And why do we have that? The support just isn't there.
21: Multiple people are trapped inside a shopping centre in Japan after an earthquake. 50 people are reported to be injured and 40,000 homes without power. Conservative leader Kemi Badenoch is urging the Prime Minister to stop plans to release some prisoners early in September to ease prison overcrowding. Andy Burnham insists the scheme has been paused. And firefighters are bracing for a new heatwave in France and Spain as they battle raging wildfires. French authorities have told 4,000 people to evacuate from Lacanau near Bordeaux.
0: Now for the news. Here in East Yorkshire and Northern Lincolnshire, a former Hull funeral director has shown no visible emotion on the second day of victim impact statements being read out in court. 48-year-old Robert Bush has admitted more than 60 offences, including 30 counts of preventing lawful burials. Our reporter Julie Caston has more.
1: Hull Crown Court's been hearing how Bush fooled a lot of people with his mild manner while using their grief to fund his lifestyle. Victims have told the court they trusted him, with many blaming themselves for doing so, with one woman saying she was haunted by what happened to her husband. Another told the court she was given the wrong ashes for her mother. The sentencing hearing is set to last until Friday.
0: In sport, England have had a successful day in the bowls at the Commonwealth Games. That includes Grimsby's Amy Farrow claiming the women's pairs title alongside Sian Honour. And six additional outdoor seating areas are being installed across Hull city centre. The new areas will be put in next month.
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0: Warm sunny spells most across the region today. Some light winds too and highs of 29. That's the latest. I'm Tom Hale. Nation
2: Radio. Good afternoon, I'm Al Hutchinson. Thank you for having us on, playing the best variety of hits for your Tuesday afternoon across Yorkshire, with the Pretenders on the way. And this is Diana Ross.

Nation Radio across Yorkshire, the best variety of hits. I'm Matt Hutchinson. Thank you for listening. Tuesday afternoon, we've got an old school run at 3:30 today. Old school bangers are on, featuring a very early hit for Take That, just after 3:30 this afternoon. 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Are they bored yet? 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This is being held in memory of Steve Medcalf. 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

0: 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Danny Jones says McFly are working on a new album, their first record in 3 years. Bradley Walsh says he can't host the next series of Blankety Blank. It's been shelved this year. He says it's one of his favourite shows, but he can't commit. He's too busy. You know, he's got The Chase, Gladiators, filming in Sheffield right now. And, of course, Bradley and Barney, Breaking Dads. You know the one where they go out and do adventures in their camper van? I love that show. Oh, also, Luke Littler is fronting a new live Netflix show where amateur darts players will get the chance to take him on. If anyone can beat the world number one, they'll win £501,000. The question is, can anybody beat Luke Littler? Probably not. Peter Gabriel and Miles Smith on Nation Next. Nation
1: 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Are your child's vaccines up to date?
2: Come on then, Luke. 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
1: 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Ladies' Day is back at Beverley Racecourse, Wednesday, 12th of August. 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And today's old school run. Let's bring on the old school bangers. On the way, Black Box, after a very early hit, but Take That on Nation.

0: Fanbox right on time. 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Also played you Take That. It Only Takes a Minute. 1992, one of their very early hits. They were performing in Hull, LA's. The crowd were chasing them down the streets. That's when they knew they'd made it big. Today from 4, you've got Sean Goldsmith back on Drive Time and the Happy Hour, playing an hour of feel-good songs to round off your day tonight from 7 on Nation. Make me a
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19: Simon James, not bad so far for the M62. Mostly doing fine as well for the Humber Bridge, just the usual build-up on the approach to the toll booths. South of the Humber, though, into northern Lincolnshire, we are picking up delays heading west on the M180. Standing traffic, Gainsborough to Bawtry, junctions 2 to 1, while they deal with an accident. The main Howden to Driffield Road, A614. It's slow on the approach to Homan Spalding Moor before you get to Shipton Thorpe. Already a few delays both ways at Jocks Lodge. The A1079 is your bypass Beverley. It's slow in out of Hull on Holderness Road.
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0: That is the brilliant Ella Langley. It's called Choosing Texas on Nation Radio Yorkshire, local radio for Yorkshire all day long. Sean Goldsmith on the way with Tuesday's Drive Time, right about 20 past four. His ponder a question, get involved, see if you can work out the answer. Shania Twain coming up, and the latest news is next. Nation Radio.
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19: The top stories this hour. The Prime Minister says plans to expand technical education in schools will help tackle youth unemployment and meet the needs of local businesses. Pupils from Year 10 could potentially study manufacturing and artificial intelligence by 2028. But Peter Lee, a head teacher at a secondary school in the West Midlands, has concerns.
20: Where am I going to get those teachers? Sometimes there's the kind of realism on the ground in juxtaposition with these big policy enactments.
19: Several people are thought to have died after an earthquake struck southwest Japan. Japan, a shopping centre has collapsed in Kumamoto with people trapped inside. A mum and her new boyfriend have been found guilty of murdering her two-year-old daughter. Isabel Welsh collapsed at home in Thornaby in Teesside last September. Alexandra Walker, who's 26, and Harrison Simpson, 22, were convicted of child cruelty. And a trial of driverless taxis has started in Brent in northwest London. At the moment, human drivers are behind the wheel ready to take control. Companies hope they can be available to the public next year.
6: Now for the news. Here in East Yorkshire and Northern Lincolnshire, it's the second day of a sentencing hearing of a former funeral director in Hull who's admitted over 60 offences. That includes preventing a lawful and decent burial. Hull Crown Court has been hearing more about the impact Robert Bush's actions have had across the community. Our reporter Julie Caston has more.
21: The court's been hearing once again from those affected by the 48-year-old's actions. One victim says she feels guilt for choosing legacy and wants answers over what has happened. We've also been hearing from another woman who discovered the ashes she thought were her baby's could not have been. Another mum whose baby was stillborn received ashes that were not his and told the court her son deserved better. The sentencing's due to last until Friday.
6: And six new parklets are being installed at different spots around Hull city centre. The outdoor seating areas follows a successful trial and will be set up outside pubs, hotels and bars.
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6: Staying clear tonight. A fine and warm day tomorrow with plenty of sunny spells and highs of 30. That's the latest. I'm Tom Hale.
23: 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What an amazing day. Alex Duffy starting us off, Griffo, then it was Matt Hutchinson there through lunchtime, and now I've got to try and keep this going. Hello, it's Sean Goldsmith here. 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

0: something that HR would recommend at the Christmas do this year. Have I just mentioned Christmas? Don't turn off, please. Dancing in the Dark, anyway, not something that HR would recommend because all sorts of issues could occur.
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0: Welcome to Drive Time, 4:10, and Beverley Races is on right now. The last race actually is 4:30, so it's going to be very busy in Beverley over the next half an hour or so as the race goers go home and the usual rush hour traffic as well, just to give you a heads up if you're heading in that direction. And there's loads still to come. It's just, you know, about halfway through the summer season with Beverley Races. Course, including Ladies' Day that is coming on Wednesday, the 12th of August, and a chance for you to get dressed up. And there's a chance actually for you to go home, hopefully, maybe winning a few quid, but also winning the title of the most stylish race goer as well. So if you are going to Ladies' Day, ladies, make sure you give it your best shot. There's the racing, there's the fashion, there's the live music, there's entertainment, it's just a great day. And there's a few drinks as well, I would imagine. And a lovely array of hats. It's one of those days that you don't want to miss. It's Wednesday, the 12th of August, Beverley Races Ladies' Day. All the details about the day, because I can't tell you everything now, but all the details are at nationplayer.com. And then you just select Nation Radio Yorkshire. Everything is there for you right now. Here's Alex Warren.

0: one of the greatest 80s sax songs of them all. Tapao, China in Your Hand on Nation Radio Yorkshire. There's a couple of pre-season friendlies tonight for our teams. Tigers, they kick off actually at 5 o'clock local time in Turkey. They're playing Rizespor in their latest game. It won't be too long. How many days now? I've got it written down here. 25 days to go until their first game back in the Premier League against Manchester United. That's all. And also, good luck to the Mariners tonight. Their next pre-season friendly is this evening against Lincoln at 7 o'clock.
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0: Today's is a classic brain teaser. You'd have heard this before, but can you remember the answer? What has a head and a tail, but no body? What has got a head and a tail, but no body? That's today's Ponderer, the answer in 20 mins.
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16: I'm James. Still mostly okay for the Humber Bridge, just the usual build-up around the toll booths. South of the Humber, though, the western end of the M180 in northern Lincolnshire still backing up before we get to the M18. There's a queue at Gainsborough to Bawtree, junctions 2 to 1. Two lanes taken out while they're dealing with an accident. All the usual delays around Jock's Lodge. There's delays coming out of Beverley. Some hold-ups on the Beverley side of the junction as well into Beverley. And queues on the A1079, especially coming around from Bishop Burton on your way in towards Hull. And the usual delays in Hull itself on Mount Pleasant.
15: Travel
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0: Just after 4:30 on this Tuesday afternoon, it's Drive Time with me, Sean Goldsmith, on Nation Radio Yorkshire. Cloudy but very warm today, and it's going to be similar to tomorrow. Maybe a bit more sunshine tomorrow, but still 29 Celsius. 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

0: Hello to Dean in Hessel, got Nation Radio blasting out at work, he says, always tune in. Yeah, we are a great station to listen to at work, aren't we, Dean? We don't just play the same four songs over and over again. Nice to hear from you. That's because we play the best variety of hits here at Nation Radio Yorkshire. Also, hello to Sarita. Hello, Sarita in Willoughby. Wants me to wish her husband, John, a very happy birthday if I could. Don't mention that he's 45, Sean. Oh, no, I won't.
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0: 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A classic brain riddle teaser thing today. What has a head and a tail but no body? Well played if you managed to remember it. 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
6: I'm James. Still mostly okay for the Humber Bridge, just the usual build-up around the toll booths. South of the Humber, though, the western end of the M180 in northern Lincolnshire still backing up before you get to the M18. There's a queue, Gainsborough to Bawtree, junctions 2-1. Two lanes taken out while they're dealing with an accident. All the usual delays around Jock's Lodge. There's delays coming out of Beverley. Some hold-ups on the Bentley side of the junction as well into Beverley. And queues on the A1079, especially coming around from Bishop Burton on your way in towards Hull. And the usual delays in Hull itself on Mount Pleasant.
4: Travel
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0: this song is the king of karaoke right now. So many karaoke nights will feature at least 7 people doing that, if not more. Olivia Dean, Man I Need, on Nation Radio Yorkshire Drive Time. We play the best variety of hits, and on the way after 5 o'clock, some very famous words from the 80s. One of the most recognisable songs with these words. You were working as a waitress in a cocktail bar when I met you.
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20: The top stories this hour. Families on Universal Credit will get a £4,500 grant for teenagers taking on apprenticeships. It comes under Andy Burnham's commitments to curbing the number of jobless young people. Earlier today, the Prime Minister announced plans for pupils from Year 10 to be able to study things like manufacturing and artificial intelligence.
21: We have so many young people in their 20s on benefits. It's just not right for them. And why do we have that? The support just isn't there.
20: Several people have died after an earthquake struck southern Japan, causing a shopping centre to collapse. It hit Kumamoto, trapping people inside buildings. Firefighters in Spain and France are preparing to tackle wildfires as temperatures climb towards another heat wave. Hundreds of thousands have already been forced to flee their homes. And an amateur cricket match has gone viral online after a fielder playing for Saltburn was accused of clicking his fingers to fake the ball hitting the bat. The North Yorkshire and South Durham Cricket League say they're investigating.
0: Now for the news. Here in East Yorkshire and Northern Lincolnshire, a former Hull funeral director showed no visible emotion as for the second day, victim impact statements have been read out in court. 48-year-old Robert Bush has admitted more than 60 offences, including 30 counts of preventing lawful burials. Our senior reporter, Rebecca Quarmby, is following the sentencing hearing.
1: Through tears, Jasmine Beverley told the court her stillborn son, Sonny, deserved dignity and respect, but instead, his remains were found nearly 2 years after his birth. She said the piece of believing her child was cared for has been stolen, and Sonny spent more time in Bush's possession than with his own family. Another mum said she's haunted by fears her baby's remains were also treated badly, and both say Bush's actions have caused pain that will stay with them for the rest of their lives.
0: And in sports, England have had a successful day in the bowls at the Commonwealth Games. That includes Grimsby's Amy Farrow claiming the women's pairs title alongside Sian Honour.
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0: Staying clear tonight, a fine and warm day tomorrow with plenty of sunny spells and highs of 30. That's the latest. I'm Tom Hale.
23: So the Tigers have just kicked off their latest pre-season friendly. They're in Turkey at the minute. They're playing Rizespor, kicked off at 5 o'clock. We'll cross to the ground next. Of course, I'm joking. We won't be doing that. But good luck to the Tigers.

0: I could honestly play this song again. It's the one by Electronic that everybody seems to have forgotten. Great song, Get the Message, on Drive Time.
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0: New song by Lewis Capaldi soon, a nice bouncy one from Fairground Attraction as well on the way. And he's going to be very busy again through With and See over the next couple of weeks or so. We've got the Blue Light Weekend next, one of their big events, 8th and 9th of August. So not this weekend, of course, it's the one after. This is held in memory of Steve Metcalf. And it's going to be an amazing couple of days, all in the memory of Steve. There's entertainment, there's activities, there's family fun, and also celebrating and raising awareness of the Blue Light services as well. So a very important weekend coming up at Withernsea, not this weekend, as I say, it's the one after the 8th and 9th of August. If you want more about that, and also more about the Withernsea Carnival that's coming up as well, then go to nationplayer.com and select Nation Radio Yorkshire as Withernsea continues its summer events. Here's Lewis Capaldi then, as promised, the new song. This is Stay Love, here on Nation Radio Yorkshire Drive Time.

0: did say I had a rather bouncy one from Fairground Attraction on the way, and I think that is the right word to describe that song. Perfect here on Nation Radio Yorkshire. It's Sean Goldsmith with you. Yeah, we are Yorkshire all day. We live round here as well. In fact, I've got a countdown to stuff still coming up in the next few weeks. 5 days to go until Humber Street Sesh. That's this weekend. 15 days to go until Beverly Races Ladies Day. 17 days to go until Paul Smith, funny man, connects in live. So if you've got tickets for that, only 17 days to go. There's 25 days to go until the Tigers' first match back in the Premier League, home against Manchester United at the MKM Stadium. 37 days to go till Hull's Freedom Festival. And 73 days to go until Hull Fair starts. October the 9th. Have I taken it too far with that? I have, haven't I? There's no need to mention Hull Fair, Sean. We're not even out of July yet. I did actually Google to see when the Christmas lights turn on was in Hull this year. No news as yet. I'll bring that to you when I get it.
1: Oh, this brings back memories, doesn't it, darling?
2: Yeah, our first home. Everything was still in boxes, so we snuggled up together in front of the telly in the deep, silky pile of that rug we'd just bought.
1: I whispered sweet nothings in your ear.
2: Then I seemed to recall you unbuttoned my blouse.
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4: I'm Simon James. Still mostly fine for the Humber Bridge, not too bad for the M62. And better news south of the Humber in northern Lincolnshire. Early delays now gone on the westbound M180. We have had an accident though at Marfleet. It's on Marfleet Lane, heading from Wansford Grove to Marfleet Avenue. So that's causing delays. It's built up quite a bit around Beverley as well. Got queues both ways near the racecourse on the York Road. Outbound it's heavy as well at Bishop Burton on the A10 at 79. It's queuing itself as you bypass Beverley from Bishop Burton round to Jock's Lodge. And there's delays from Skidby and Woodmansey.
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0: So nice to have you tuned in today. Hello, Jen in Hornsey, got us on at work, listening to Nation Radio until 7 o'clock tonight. Nice to hear from you, Jen. You can WhatsApp anytime, 07740 938 500. 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

0: The song that was meant to have Tina Turner sing on it, but she wasn't very well, so they got Aretha Franklin to do it instead. That must have been one hell of a contacts book that Dave Stewart had. Sean Goldsmith on Nation Radio Yorkshire. It is drive time. It's the 27th of July. Grimsby versus Lincoln in a pre-season friendly tonight, 7 o'clock. The dinosaur that pooped is on at Bridlington Spa. Also, it was this day, 1540, that Henry VIII married his fifth wife, Catherine Howard. Didn't end quite as happy ever after as they were thinking, as he cut her head off. And also, Harry Kane is 33 today. Amazing footballer, but now we'll always remember him for this.
1: 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Nation
2: 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And this is the sound of his minty bubbles. Conjuring melt in your mouth. Pure, bubbly joy. 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
7: Simon James. Remains fairly clear for the Humber Bridge. Pretty heavy though around Beverley. Generally rather sluggish in the town centre. There's plenty of queuing both in and out on York Road near the racecourse. There's also delays outbound onto the A10 at 79 at Bishop Burton. The bypass is queuing from Bishop Burton all the way around to Jock's Lodge. It's also queuing a little coming back up from Dunswell. There's a long queue on the Skibby bypass, the A164. That's back to the Epworth turn. And traffic also queuing especially bad into Beverley Swymore Lane, either side of the Grovehill Junction.
3: Travel
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0: the recently married Taylor Swift, I Knew It, I Knew You on Nation Radio Yorkshire, part of the best variety of hits. It is Sean Goldsmith here with you on Drive Time. It's nearly 6 o'clock. On the way next, A Band of Brothers, straight after the news. A Band of Brothers that came into our lives when they were extremely young. Nation
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19: Households on universal credit will qualify for a £4,500 bursary to help teenagers with apprenticeships. Earlier, the Prime Minister announced plans for a more technical education in schools in England. Pupils will potentially study manufacturing and artificial intelligence by 2028. But Peter Lee, a secondary school head teacher, has concerns.
20: Where am I going to get those teachers? There's the kind of realism on the ground in juxtaposition with these big policy announcements.
19: Authorities in Japan say people remain trapped, with others believed to be dead after an earthquake struck a shopping centre. Homes in Kumamoto are also without power. A moment and her new boyfriend have been found guilty of murdering her two-year-old daughter in Thornaby in Teesside. He was also convicted of sexually abusing toddler Isabel Welsh. Alexandra Walker, who's 26, and Harrison Simpson, 22, will be sentenced on Thursday. And UEFA says the World Cup is not an asset to trade after FIFA confirmed plans to seek private investors.
0: Now for the news. Here in East Yorkshire and Northern Lincolnshire, the second day of a sentencing hearing of a former funeral director in Hull who's admitted over 60 offences has been taking place. Hull Crown Court has been hearing from victims of Robert Bush. Our reporter Julie Caston has more.
21: The court's been hearing once again from those affected by the 48-year-old's actions. One victim says she feels guilt for choosing legacy and wants answers over what has happened. We've also been hearing from another woman who discovered the ashes she thought were her baby's could not have been. Another mum whose baby was stillborn received ashes that were not his and told the court her son deserved better. The sentencing's due to last until Friday.
0: And a 28-year-old man has been arrested in Scunthorpe after a car failed to stop for police in the early hours of this morning. He's been arrested on suspicion of several offences, including having suspected Class A drugs with intent to supply and being over the drink drive limit. He remains in custody.
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0: Staying clear tonight, a fine and warm day tomorrow with plenty of sunny spells and highs of 30. That's the latest. I'm Tom Hale. Nation
23: Radio. Right, here they come, the band of brothers I mentioned just before 6 o'clock. There was Taylor, there was Zach, there was Isaac. When they had this hit, I think the youngest was about 8. Nation.

0: You hear the song, you see the band doing that housework in the video. The video that was banned in America because they weren't ready to see Freddie Mercury, Brian May, John Deacon and Roger Taylor dressed like that.
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0: 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Just brilliant. And you could win that Fire TV as we celebrate Nation Player being on there. Just go to the Nation Player app. And it's free to download, so if you've not done it already, download it. And there you'll see the win bit. And just be quick to do this, though. You need to enter before the end of this Friday, the 31st of July. So good luck, yeah. Fire TV could be yours. We're celebrating that we're on Fire TV by giving you a prize. What lovely people we are. This is Nation Radio Yorkshire. And Somba and Homewrecker next.

There's been a few songs called Call Me through the years. I can think of three. That one, obviously, because it's playing now. Blondie. There was a version of Call Me by Spanya, and Go West did a Call Me as well. All different songs, of course, just all happen to be called Call Me. Sean Goldsmith on Nation Radio Yorkshire with Drive Time. Tomorrow morning, he is back.

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16: Simon James, all clear still this evening for the Humber Bridge in the M62. Still looks a bit sluggish though at Jock's Lodge. Still heavy on the Bentley side of the junction into Beverley. Still a few delays into Beverley Town Centre coming from the racecourse on York Road. Once you get past Bishop Burton, still backing up on the bypass, the A1079, heading round towards Jock's Lodge. East Park still looking slow as you leave Hull. This is on Holderness Road. And the latest on the trains, there's a line side fire. So currently northern trains are not running between Bridlington and Scarborough.
15: Travel
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0: Bon Jovi, always on Nation Radio Yorkshire's Drive Time, part of the best variety of hits. It is Sean Goldsmith with you. If you enjoyed today's weather across East Yorkshire and Northern Lincolnshire, the great news is we're doing it again tomorrow, but a bit brighter tomorrow. 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

0: Number one from 1988. I remember buying it. I Think We're Alone Now. 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
13: So I'm James. We're coping fine over the Humber Bridge. Still clear for the M62 and early delays in around Hull. Jump's starting to improve now, but it's still heavy coming back to the city before you get to Dunsmore roundabout. Still that hold up on the Beverley bypass, the A10-79 from just after Bishop Burton, heading round to Jock's Lodge. Also the main Bridlington Road, the A165 is queuing just after Beeford on your way back into Brands Burton. And after a lineside fire, northern trains are not running between Bridlington and Scarborough.
12: Travel
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0: Ray, where is my husband on Nation Radio Yorkshire? It's nearly 7 o'clock. It's time for Tuesday's Happy Hour. And what a start. Great example of what the Happy Hour was all about if you've never heard it before. Straight after 7 o'clock tonight, a number one from the 80s, a party favourite, and a big dance anthem from the 90s sums up what the Happy Hour is all about next. Nation
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18: The top stories this hour. Families on Universal Credit will get a £4,500 grant for teenagers taking apprenticeships. It comes under Andy Burnham's commitments to curbing the number of jobless young people. Earlier today, the Prime Minister announced plans for pupils from Year 10 to be able to study things like manufacturing and artificial intelligence.
19: We've had a system built for too long around the university route, and it sends a message to some young people that they're kind of second-class citizens.
18: A man's been found guilty of murdering two homeless men and hiding their bodies in woods in Cornwall. 40-year-old James Desborough killed Claudio Aquilino and Daniel Coleman. Several people have died after an earthquake struck the southwest of Japan. It hit Kumamoto, trapping people inside buildings. And a trial of driverless taxis has started in northwest London. Human drivers are behind the wheel, ready to take control, but companies hope they'll be ready for the public next year.
20: Now for the news. Here in East Yorkshire and Northern Lincolnshire, a former Hull funeral director has shown no visible emotion as for the second day victim impact statements have been read out in court. 48-year-old Robert Bush has admitted more than 60 offences, including 30 counts of preventing lawful burials. His sentencing hearing at Hull Crown Court is expected to last until Friday. A man has been arrested in Scunthorpe after police say a driver failed to stop for them just before three this morning. A 28-year-old is being questioned on suspicion of several offences, including dangerous driving and drug supply. There's no train service between Bridlington and Scarborough due to a fire beside the track. Operator Northern says due to this, the line is blocked. Passengers have been told to expect disruption until later this evening. And six new parklets are being installed at different spots around Hull city centre. The outdoor seating areas follows a successful trial and will be set up outside pubs, hotels and bars.
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20: Staying clear tonight, a fine and warm day tomorrow with plenty of sunny spells and highs of 30. That's the latest. I'm Tom Hale.
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0: What has made you happy today? Let me know so I can include you on the happy hour tonight on Nation Radio Yorkshire. 07740 938 500. Tell me what's made you smile. Nation Radio. And the happy hour starts with this.

Weekday night, 7 till 8, it is the happy hour on Nation Radio Yorkshire with me, Sean Goldsmith. Let me know what's made you happy today. Sean in Ellerton is the first one through. Sean spelt wrong, S-H-A-U-N, never mind. He's very happy, aren't you, Sean? Because he finished his current job today and he doesn't start his new job until next Monday, so almost a week off. Nice one, Sean. Thanks for listening to Nation.

0: 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And this will make you happy if you get involved with thevoucherclub.com. 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

I don't know how many songs have been hits three times in three different decades, but this has. 70s originally, then in 1987, a remix version, and then again in the late 90s due to the Full Monty film, which of course it featured in Hot Chocolate, You Sexy Thing, on the Happy Hour here at Nation Radio Yorkshire. What are you celebrating for tonight? Hello to Stuart in Anlaby. He's celebrating the fact that he's got through a very long day at work today and he's glad to be home. Nice to hear from you, Stuart. We both have those days. And also Penny is celebrating in Brand's home tonight because her younger sister Jess passed her driving test on her first attempt. So she's celebrating that tonight. Thanks for letting us know. Well done, Jess. This is Nation.

have in the 90s. It was like there was a new song every 15 minutes. Well, they were all great like that. That's possibly their most famous. 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

0: The Killers finishing tonight's happy hour on Nation Radio Yorkshire. An amazing happy hour as always. There's another one tomorrow night, 7 o'clock. Roberto is here next. Going to hand the radio station over to Roberto. Kicking off as always with 80s at 8. And what a corker of a song he's got within the first three from 80s at 8. One from Depeche Mode that I've forgotten about. And you're going to love it soon. Nation
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9: 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Let's wrap up your Tuesday. 8 o'clock. I'm Roberto with a lady coming up who's been in music for like 6 years. She's played Glastonbury, won a Brit Award, but you may never have heard of her.
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9: 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I'll play it for you in a bit. First though, three massive ones from the 80s with Alison Moyet in here tonight, swapping Yazoo for her solo career, the first big single she had. And right now it's Paul Simon. You Can Call Me Al on Nation.

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Alison Moyet going solo, of course. Love Resurrection playing for your nation, taking care of 80s at 8. 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I've got Jimmy Nail on the way for you Tuesday. After the lady who's been around for a good few years, won a Brit Award, played Glastonbury, but you may never have heard of her. But you'll know her after this. The very brilliant Holly Humberstone. This is White Noise on Nation. It's Friday.

0: Staff does suggest Italy. It's not because they want the delicious food, amazing wine and stunning scenery. They're after the men. Apparently, women love an Italian accent. Men prefer the French accent, whilst it's the Scandinavian look that gets the most interest. What accent does it for you? 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

It may only be Tuesday, but I felt we needed this tonight. Something big and uplifting. It's nearly Wednesday, thank goodness. Weekends are coming again. There is Frankie Valli and the Four Seasons, December 1963 on Nation. It is Roberto with you. Thanks for having us on for your Tuesday night. Obviously, I've got the best variety of hits to wrap it up. The Cure on the way. Mid-80s anthem from them. All kind of claustrophobic breathing, hand claps, and a very brilliant, quirky rhythm. First, though, some Chapel Roan. Good luck, babe. It's Nation. It's fun.

0: This is The Sound of Nation, wrapping up your Tuesday. I hope it's been a good one. There is The Cure and Close to Me. I'm Roberto, with a Texas song on the way for you next, like late 90s one from them. It feels like it was made for warm evenings, open windows, a cheeky glass of wine, and then you listen to the lyrics and it's a bit deceptive. I'll also play you the script before 9. First, though. Make me a
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0: As we do it for your Tuesday, are you like me, counting down to the end of the week? Not just because, like, well, you're looking forward to the weekend, but also the end of this week is the last Friday of the month, and that hopefully means payday for you. Oh yeah, bring on the money. We could be making an extra big payday for you this Friday. We have got £500,000 to give away. And the best news of all about this payday, you haven't got to do any work to get the money other than send me a message. 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What would you do with all that cash? I'm thinking, take the whole of August off, go on a 4-week holiday. How nice does that sound? 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It's a guaranteed winner. 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Why not you? 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

0: Have you ever seen these guys live? The energy they bring is fabulous. You might have seen them on Take That's tour recently. Or maybe you've got tickets to the Man in the Arena tour happening later on this year. That's going to be epic as well. There is Man in the Arena on Nation. It is Roberto taking care of Tuesday with the best variety of hits. And I got three massive ones from the 90s next. Starting it off with just a club classic, one of the ultimate club classics of the decade. All about being free. Any ideas what it is? Nation
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1: On the way for your Tuesday night, the lady who has the most streamed album of the 2020 so far. Any ideas who that might be? First, though, let's do three big ones from the 90s. I'm Roberto. Yes, it is 90s at 9 time with Prince in here tonight, some Sheryl Crow on the way as well, and first, that big club classic, Ultranate.

0: Beautiful girl in the world, taking care of 90s at 9. And if you love your 90s songs, you know what to do by now, right? 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I've got A-ha playing for you in a moment. First, though, the lady who has the most streamed album of the 2020s. Is it Taylor Swift? No, she was in third place. Ed Sheeran? Well, he's not a lady. The person, the lady, with the most streamed album of the 2020s? Olivia Rodrigo. The album, of course, Sour. This is from her latest one, though. It's Drop Dead on Nation.
1: I know.

0: about three reasons we love coming home from holidays. See if you agree with these, okay? In at number one, getting a decent cup of tea. They just don't make it right anywhere else, do they? Second best reason coming home after a holiday, sleeping in your own bed. You can't beat your own bed. The third reason, and this is so true, a simple breakfast. Like, breakfast buffets are great, but there's just so much choice. You just don't want to have to make it that early in the morning sometimes, do you? Just one bowl of cereal, thanks, and not a never-ending selection of food and stuff like that. Maybe it's just me that feels that way. ELO on the way for you next, a 70s classic from them that's just gloriously uplifting, Anson Pink.
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There is Pink's Beautiful Trauma on Nation as we wrap up your Tuesday with the best variety of hits. It is Roberto here. Some joyous 80s feel-good vibes on the way, courtesy of Kim Wilde. First, though, Hoosier, Too Sweet on Nation.

0: Gone Wild, you came on Nation. Going to carry on this lovely 80s feel-good vibe next with the Wham song that sounds like a package holiday in like 4 minutes. It's got sunshine, cocktails and apparently free drinks. First though. Make me a
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0: As we do it for your Tuesday, are you like me counting down to the end of the week? Not just because like, well, you're looking forward to the weekend, but also the end of this week is the last Friday of the month, and that hopefully means payday for you. Oh yeah, bring on the money. We could be making an extra big payday for you this Friday. We have got £500,000 to give away. And the best news of all about this payday, you haven't got to do any work to get the money other than send me a message. 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It's a guaranteed winner. 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Why not you? 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

0: somber at his most vulnerable and his best. What do you think of it? My Body Isn't Ready, playing for your nation. I'm Roberto. Thanks for having us on for your Tuesday night. It's nearly 10, so we'll do noughties at 10 next. Yes, three massive ones from that decade. And I'm going to start it with four guys who were around for like peak boy band pop in the late noughties. It's a song that has a fabulous chorus and one very simple instruction involving your hands. Nation
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0: On the way, the guy you might run a mile from if you met him on a dark night, because he looks all big and scary, but he's just got the most incredible voice. First, though, let's do three big ones from the noughties. I'm Roberto with Estelle on the way after we kick

There is Estelle hanging out with her American boy and taking care of Naughties at 10 this Tuesday night. More like that, of course, over on Nation Player right now, our app. Just check out Nation Naughties. I'll get some Earth, Wind & Fire on in a minute. Disco vibes, because we've made it to Tuesday night. We're nearly at Wednesday. Let's celebrate. First, though, the guy you might run a mile from if you met him on a dark night, because he looks all big and scary, but oh, wow, such a lovely guy. And that voice, this, of course, Teddy Swims, Mr. Know-It-All on Nation.

0: Harry's Earth, Wind & Fire, bringing the feel-good vibes to your Tuesday nights. And why not? It's nearly Wednesday. There is Let's Groove on Nation. It's just gone 10:15. I'm Roberto. You've only got a few days left to get involved in winning some brand new tech that might look very nice in your lounge or maybe even in your bedroom, actually. We are celebrating the fact that Nation Player, our app, is now available on Fire TV. 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Whilst you do that, I'll play you what I reckon is the best song the All Saints ever did next. See what you think of it. And I got the Bee Gees coming up.
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Good evening to Moira and Katie, visual merchandisers. They've put in brackets, we're window dressers. Loving the songs tonight. Taking out the summer gear and putting in autumn stuff? Really? Already? They're loving the tunes whilst doing it. That is for you, Bee Gees. You should be dancing on Nation. Thank you for your night shift check-in. If you're on the night shift as well, come and say hi. Get involved through our Facebook page. Just search for Nation and I'll keep these big songs coming. Living in a Box on the way, the song they named after themselves. First, though, Harry Styles, Watermelon Sugar on Nation. It's like

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1: As we do it for your Tuesday, are you like me, counting down to the end of the week? Not just because, like, well, you're looking forward to the weekend, but also the end of this week is the last Friday of the month, and that hopefully means payday for you. 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It's a guaranteed winner. 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
2: 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Are your child's vaccines up to date?
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0: responding to Kev Morton on the road tonight in his truck. We got Dean Hollis on his night shift in his cab, loving a bit of Nation. That is for you guys. Alex Warren and Ordinary, thank you for your night shift check-ins. Have a great one if you're on your night shift as well. Stick with us. We'll make it brilliant with the best variety of hits, of course. We'll get you through. I'll catch you back here tomorrow night from 8. If you're off to bed, sweet dreams, and have a fabulous Wednesday. Nation Radio.
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